0: 34 Fire and Squad. You're requested in the area 4140 North Nissen. 4140 North Nissen. For a possible explosion, can now see fire in the area. 34 Fire and Squad, you're requesting the area 4140 North Nissen. For an explosion, can now see fire in the area. Time now 2001.
1: Route 4140 North Nissen, a neighbor advised he's about approximately 150 yards away. He heard a very loud explosion, knocked items off the shelves in his barn. Come from that address, he can now see fire in that area.
2: Clear 219.
3: 16 will be in Route 2 St. 40 to Walpole.

0: Medic 35 is out of headquarters, pick up. 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
1: Medic 34, hang on.

0: 4 on your tag. I only have one call on it. It came from Trowbridge Road. He advised he was out in his barn and he heard a very loud explosion that knocked items off the shelves in his barn. It came from that address on Nissen. While I was on the phone with him, he went outside and he said he can see fire in that area, but he's not sure what it was. As there, I have deputies en route also. As there. Do you want your mutual aids or a three station, or do you want to check first?
1: Let's do the three station. Hold off on mutual aids right now until we confirm.

station 34, 35, 36. Going to be a three-station tone for 4140 North Nissen. Three-station tone for 4140 North Nissen. Time now, 20:04.

0: FYI, we received a call from 6205. You heard possible gunshots in the area of the Allen Clay station. I don't know if this might be the same from a distance or different.
1: That's clear. 2539.

0: 16 on 17, confirming you're on it, Nissen.
1: Both are. 17 is going to be down here a little bit further. It was 4140.
0: That's clear. I haven't seen anything yet.
1: Like your collar at 4140, or that's where they advise they believe the explosion and flames were.
0: He advises where the explosion and flames were. Collar was Trowbridge and Nissen.
1: Clear. 17, if you want to head that way.
2: Looks like there's going to be some black smoke right here where we're pulling in. I believe from their traffic, it's going to be a controlled burn.
1: Yeah, I'm with 28 and 29 though.
0: Thanks. This appears to be a grill fire.

EMS, you requested 438 Erie Court, 438 Erie Court, non-injury lift assist. 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

call her advisor, the door's locked. She gave me a phone number to her son. She gave me multiple numbers. I'm not sure if they're going to work or not. I'm going to try them.

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1: I respond with my normal traffic.
0: That's correct.

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1: 17, okay, no further from you.
0: 16 Sim.
2: The son is en route. He's coming from Ottawa Drive. He has a key to get into that address.
0: George
1: William Paul, 6557.

0: Miller 21 Ram.
1: Clear. They have a 43 for here, or is it elsewhere?
2: 17, I was advised by 28 that they live in this old barn right here that we just walked past.
0: I'm showing a 2 St. North. Mapping is showing Wyatt Kennedy Miller.

0: 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I have a number from 2020.
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0: 收一收。
1: Okay.
0: The 29 and Route 755 Fremont for an ill person.
1: Okay. 17 Thomas Miller, 4140 Nissen.
2: Okay. Go again.
1: B5, okay.
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0: 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And the house is for sale on Toussaint North. I'm not sure they even live there.
1: Not clear.

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0: 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Sorry, mileage, I'm ready.
1: What mileage?
0: 19883.2.
1: Okay.
0: 9-11, Tony. For me, 33, Edward.
1: 9-11.
2: Nine
0: oh one
2: to 9-11.
0: Yes, sir.
2: Has anybody come in looking for a phone yet?
0: Negative.
2: Okay, if they do in the next couple of minutes, I've got it. I'm going to route to the 25.
0: That's clear. I'm going to run to my 43 and swap out this battery. It's beeping at me.
2: Okay,

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0: 10-34 is going to be back in quarters.
1: 28, extinguish that. We're still attempting to make contact, break.
0: Go ahead.
1: Neighbors across the street have a 19 for connections with somebody who lives here. They're going to be attempting contact. We'll be seeing them by.
0: Yeah. 60, okay.
2: A 7, 35,
0: 77.

0: Okay.
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0: spoke with the neighbors across the street. She made contact with her grandma. They also said it doesn't appear that anyone's home. They're going to contact our office once somebody arrives. Both in 335 letter.
1: Clear, Edward. I have not received any further calls on the possible gunfire, if you want to just check the area possibly.
0: Clear.

0: 67, can you show me in the area for that code 40 call?
1: 17.
2: 16, awesome.
1: 16.

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1: Army 35 in George.
0: 17, I wasn't able to copy you.
2: Affirmative.

0: 24. Eastbound on State Road from the trailer park, a black Malibu with an Indiana Signal 7, unknown what the 7 is.
1: That's clear. I'll be coming from McCarver.

0: 4110. 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
1: She doesn't know.
0: That's clear. Is she behind him?
1: Yeah.
0: That's clear.

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0: 216.
1: 6216.
0: Yeah, well, two code 82s. I mean, 2 and 579. I'll get you 7s here in a minute.
1: 16.
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0: First Madison McGrath, 14G ballot. 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
1: 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So it's gonna be as passing as they have 31 and out there off the roadway, 37.
0: 16.

0: 624. I report 2 eastbound, just past 53 south, boat seat in the middle of the road.
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0: Danbury Squadron requested 1887 South Marblewood Drive. 1887 South Marblewood Drive. An ankle injury from a fall. They're in the backyard. Danbury Squadron requested 1887 South Marblewood Drive. An ankle injury from a fall in the backyard. Crosses Bay Shore. Time now 21:46. Eight eight seven South Marblewood. In the backyard, ankle injury from a fall.
1: That's clear.
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0: 6207.

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0: 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Six 205, 33 and route 43. 6205.

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0: That's clear, thank you.

0: 607.
1: 2 westbound from about the area of Benton Carroll. Black sedan, no headlights. Caller states they're in a pack of about 6 vehicles.
0: It's clear. I'll try to catch up to it. 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He's sitting there for himself.

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1: That's clear. 784.

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0: 07 Ohio. John St. Paul, 5641. Be neutral, Clay. Just north of West Molly Martin.
1: 84.

0: 844.
1: 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You're showing George on the other call.
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1: 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Driving down the road, I'm not sure to catch up to him and stuff.
0: 6217.

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0: Go ahead.
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0: 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Hit WW.
1: That's clear. What's the 43 on that?
0: 8888, State Route 163.
1: Sounds clear.

0: Search on the I'm being found both those subjects and their go-karts back to their 43. That subjects at 88, 88, 163 is where we're going to be going.
1: You're clear.

0: Take stage 24. Are you still out at the fairgrounds? Are you following 17?
1: Maybe 35, I heard from her.
0: Claire, I have a pending code 2 car gear. It's going to be in front of USG, 2012 Ford Fusion. Noted in the roadway and subject 929.
1: 2459.

0: 83, 84.
1: Received a 19 from the post, advising they received a call possible point 19 coming from Greenwood Trailer Park. It's going to be a yellow Ford Ranger, unknown signal 7, loaded back end, possibly trying to get back to Monroe, Michigan. Left approximately 10 minutes ago. They were advised it was possibly into Wood County right now, but if you just want to keep an eye out for it.
0: Four clear break.
2: 84.
0: Most likely it is in Wood County. I did observe one about roughly 10 minutes ago. 151 westbound.
2: That's clear.

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0: 6017, unreadable sub.
1: 6017.
0: Yeah, light color minivan, one headlight, 02 eastbound, just east of T-Sink cell.
1: 6017.

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0: 17.
2: Break for a North Carolina deal. Zero zero zero zero zero four zero nine two nine two one.
3: Alan Harris out of Winston-Salem, North Carolina. 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NFWW7 comes back to the same 2019 Dodge Grand Caravan valid.

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77. Who's your West Indian? That'll be 607. 6207, 77. Go ahead. Can you give me a 19 on my cell break for a number? Four one nine, 461, 6077.

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Seven. Show me out at 16056 West Portage River Road. I'm going to wait for 6207. That's clear. What's the nature? Yes, that's

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1: 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Hello, Saladin.
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0: 41 10 57. Paul David Lincoln, 1848. It's going to be 269 on ramp.
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0: 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Caller believes there's a 60A outside her home with a flashlight. 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

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Last rating was 112, time now 643.

0: to EMS Auto County, just for that call.
1: Clear 646. 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

0: 6, I'll be over there. I'll be at St. John Rockery Drive.
1: Thanks, buddy.

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You're being requested to the Elmore Retirement Village, 633 State Street, apartment 5757, for a male that's fallen unknown if injured. Attention, here's some more EMS. You're being requested to the Elmore Retirement Village, 633 State Street, apartment 5757, for a male that's fallen unknown if injured. Time now, 947.

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2: That's clear.

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1: 948.
0: 448 will be en route.
1: 949.

0: over for you. 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

0: 84, 83.
1: I have a code 20 at 1748 North Dyer Drive, 1748 North Dyer Drive. The subject's hung up. All he stated was the male punched him in the back of the head when he was picking up his children.
0: Hey, 83, I'm clear.
2: 84, that's clear.

0: 84 Adri. I'm not sure who the caller is. They disconnected and are not answering. You guys, the subject that punched him in the back of the head is the homeowner, Leonard Bloomfield.
1: 83, is that Leonard Jr. that's calling?
0: He didn't say who he was. He's not answering. He just advised he was there to pick up his kids and that he was leaving and disconnected.

0: before A3. I'm not sure who the caller is. They disconnected and are not answering. You guys, the subject that punched him in the back of the head is the homeowner, Leonard Bloomfield.
1: 83 is Leonard Jr. that's calling.
0: He didn't say who he was. He's not answering. Just advised he was there to pick up his kids and that he was leaving and disconnected.
1: Okay, that's clear. It's probably his son.
2: Hey, we're telling Claire on the traffic.

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1: That's clear. We're both 37.
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0: 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It's valid. IRO's validness.
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1: Hamilton 2, the corner of George and Julia, Rocky Ridge. Caller advised the concrete truck hit a pole. The power lines are down, but not on the ground. There is severe damage to the pole. I'm going to contact Edison. My caller also advised he couldn't tell if there's power out in the area.

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0: 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Break for 7.
1: Thanks, 11.
0: Georgetown Young, 1-4, 3-6. Break for Dale as well.
1: Thanks, 11.
0: Robert, 7-8, 8-5, 0-8. Just advising FL.
2: Six, 11, he's in the ring balance.
0: Okay.
2: 6, 20.
3: That's not going to be an Edison pole. It's going to belong to Oak Harbor Public Works. Oak Harbor Dispatch is going to contact them.
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1: 620.
2: I'm going to be out at 14387 3rd Street. She's on oxygen. Make sure she's okay.
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0: 12B Boy, 3226 Northeast Catawba Road, 3226 Northeast Catawba Road, be the Conrad residence, showing garage door burglar alarm. 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
1: Affirmative.

0: 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We'll both be 37. 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
1: D as in David?

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1: Negative.
0: About 35, Edward.
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Ontario, South Crawford Road, 2380 South Crawford Road. Have a unruly 9-year-old. I was requesting if you could speak with her. 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
0: B-57 with a Pennsylvania passenger bird. Paul Robert 20116. Paul Robert 20116 in the parking lot of Herb's.
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0: 1254. Brick Grove, Pennsylvania, only.
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0: 네, 괜찮습니다.
1: Thank you, Tony.
0: Have a aggressive driver heading westbound on State Route 2, just past Russell Road. Caller advised it's a gray Jaguar SUV with Indiana Signal 7, past several vehicles on the double line. Good.
2: Do you have a Carroll Township unit on Route 2?

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0: Clinton Bay County.
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0: 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Someone drove through their fence in a golf cart. They are gone, but she has the video.

0: Then at 7 County, did they advise if that is the tree bar side or the back of the business?
1: 907, they did not advise.

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2: 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Danbury Fire EMS, request the East Harbor and Bridge for a generator on fire. 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
1: Bet.
0: 28th en route. 269 and 163 for a generator on fire. It's called in on the radio by the fire department. I'm also stating near Glass Beach Lounge.
1: Clear.

0: Broward County, Stanbury.
1: Just acknowledging that you're clear on the call.
0: We are clear, thank you.
2: All right, Henderson.

Hi, Cody, go ahead. Be on the lookout for a dark blue cruise nest golf cart driven by two older males, both wearing dark clothing. Car suspect for this fence. Okay, I'm gonna grab a car and I'll head out looking.

0: 501 to county. The generator that's on fire on the corner here is part of the sanitary department. Is there a possibility you can hold of someone to get out here? The county sanitary department.
1: That's clear. That's okay.
0: Flood 502, go ahead and go on to our repeater channel, please.
1: Is it you on call?

0: 41 sur sa joie.
1: Ouais.
0: 41 sur 71.
1: No further.

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0: That's clear. We have a member on our department that's with Sanitary. He's on his way here as well.
1: Right, I advise the on-call that.
0: Clear, thank you.

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Denver units are back in service. Thank you.

0: Hotel Carpenter County. Coach just gave us a reckless hop. We're not going to be able to catch up to it. It's going to be eastbound on 163 from 19. Gray Toyota, break for 7.
1: No, so go ahead. Want to meet for a second? 39. 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

0: Oak Harbor County Post advised the vehicle is hitting other vehicles almost head on.
1: Not clear. They say we're just last seen.
2: They just advised leaving the village eastbound.
1: Clear. Zoom 41160.

0: 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Time now 1600.
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0: What was that address again?
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0: No, so I've got a 57 in front of the sure check. Unreadable 7 for now. It'll be a green 6-seater, number 429.
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0: When you're able, if you can hit the area of Quarry Road. 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

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Show me out with a southbound 32 unit on a 57. We're gonna be meeting in Clinton Bay Road.

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The ghost.

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Victor Boy, 456696.

0: 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It's coming from 428 Adams. 428 Adams.
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1: Definitely.

Extension Erie Township Squad. 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Time 1723.

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Mm-hmm.

0: 3254.
1: Can we get a 29 to Southwest Island Campground? 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
0: That's the campground.
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0: Camp store? 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

0: to 11. That male's coming around. He's conscious now. They're keeping him laying down until 28 gets there.
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0: It was called in by an officer that's out there. 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
2: Thanks,

0: Danbury Fire, Ottawa County. 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There's nobody here.
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0: Clear.
1: Ottawa County to East Harbor.
0: Where are you leaving before?
1: 29's out there and can't find you.
0: On Southwest Island.
1: It's clear. County, you can disregard. Apparently, it's on Southwest.
0: Danbury Fire, Ottawa County. We're clear on the disregard.
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0: 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Can you just advise me?
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0: Thank you.

0: 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King Lincoln Paul, 8453, Northwest Calvin area.
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0: East Cemetery.

0: 517, I'll be LDRO, just by business.
1: Oh, not on file, Ohio.
0: That's clear break for Ohio DL. Victor Young, 088-026.
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1: I have a code 2 that happened in the parking lot of Bassett's. 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
1: That's the Chevy 37.

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1: Caller's vehicle 24 Tesla Joshua Northrop. 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

Dave, we're here to see you. Adam, Queen, Ocean 5, Frank Sam, gonna be Genoa Clay, and Hellwig, it's a GMC Envoy if that doesn't come back.